0: Mega 96.3, good morning, 7:09 en el sur de California. Let's get our day going, man. Vamos a entrarle aquí con nuestro segmento de Lo Vi en las Redes. Y esta nota se volvió súper viral en las redes sociales. Y tiene que ver con un hombre que se estaba haciendo pasar por jugador de fútbol americano de los 49ers. Su nombre, Dejan Love. He was doing everything to make it look like he was a football player for the 49ers. So much that que hasta estaba engañando a Google. Google actually even thought, like, los resultados en Google salían como que si él era jugador de fútbol americano. Esto fue lo que dijo Yahoo Sports about it. Check it out.
1: This man pretended to be a 49ers wide receiver to lure women on dates and eventually scam them out of $1.3 million. Meet Dejan Love, a fake wide receiver for the San Francisco 49ers. Dejan had a very active Instagram page where he posted often about his NFL journey, telling fake stories about how he made it to the league, working out on the beach in his fake helmet, a fake partnership with Fabletics, a video showing him signing a fake contract.
2: Who are you signing with? Who's your decision?
3: Niners, you already know the Niner game.
1: Even posting a picture with his mom, saying none of it would be possible without her support. Dejan had profiles on various dating sites where he would start romantic relationships with women who believed he was a wealthy NFL player. Eventually, he would introduce these women to his accomplice, 18-year-old Taylor Chan, who would pose as his fake financial advisor. Together, on three-way calls, they would show the women fake bank account statements with large, bogus investment gains. They would then solicit money from these women for fake investments, even encouraging some to take out personal loans for these can't-lose schemes.
0: Damn, man. Crazy. Crazy. Se hacía hacer, I mean, he had the whole show, like, I mean, hacía entrenamientos en la playa con su casco puesto. Siempre traía ropa de los 49ers, firmaba los contratos, hacía todo to make it seem like he was a real NFL player.
4: What?
0: Y estas mujeres se la creían, Smuchi.
5: That's crazy, bro. That is crazy, bro. Porque ahora, nowadays, you know, you can literally, like, you know, le puedes robar el dinero a las personas. You know what I mean? I have one of those helmets in my house. You know what I mean? I can just start running in the beach, you know, and la gente me pregunta, hey, you play for the Chargers? Yes, I play for the Chargers. You know what I mean?
6: Hold on, I'm ready to sign a contract, bro.
5: Look at you, bro. Look at you. Look at you, bro. Hey, are you the real Fernando Mendoza? Are you the Eddie Mendoza?
0: I'm Eduardo Mendoza.
5: Hey. Ready?
0: I'm the third string quarterback.
5: Nice.
0: For the Las Vegas Raiders. And nice. I'm ready to go on the field. Si quieren ver mi casco, lo pueden ver en el live video stream ahorita. You gotta bring your helmet tomorrow, Smuchi.
5: Yes, I will.
0: So, back to this guy, man. Se la hacía creer en pobres mujeres, ¿ok? 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Una de ellas, ¿ok? I was researching this the whole weekend. Una de ellas hasta subió un post en Twitter, a.k.a. X, diciendo lo siguiente. After dating Bay Area, basically little boys, dicen, I'm now dating an NFL player. She was proud, bro. She thought she had made it.
5: Wow.
0: Solo para que le roben el dinero, le hayan robado el dinero. Hey, pero los 49ers no son los únicos.
5: Mm-hmm.
0: Después del 49er, encontraron a un cowboy, a fake cowboy player. This guy igual se hacía pasar por un jugador de los Cowboys, tanto de que iba a eventos donde le pagaban por ser uno de los hosts de los eventos. And I gotta say, his pictures look even more legit than the 49er guy.
5: Yes,
0: ¿sí o no?
5: Yes, la verdad, sí, la
0: the
5: verdad.
0: The quality and everything. He was going to events, bro, Toy for Tots events, where kids, donde regalaba juguetes. He was doing the whole thing, too. Igual, también. Igual haciéndose. But the difference with this guy is de que este guy ya tenía dinero. Este guy no lo estaba haciendo por el dinero. Yo creo que este guy lo estaba haciendo más por la fama.
5: Yes.
0: Hey, con que no me salga por ahí a fake Raider, Por ahí va a salir un fake Chargers, Munchi.
5: I'm pretty sure, bro. If you see me on las redes sociales, bro, just say, hey, you know what? I met him before he signed his contract.
0: Smoochie va a estar contando sus historias de high school football, like Al Bundy, the Married with Children.
5: Hey, bro, I was the best fullback, bro. The best fullback, you know what I mean? That's how I got discovered.
0: Let's get back to the mix, man. Son las 7:15. Coming up in 5 minutos. Vamos a hablar de una camioneta llena de cerveza que se anda buscando aquí en el sur de California. 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We're going to give you all the details in 4 minutes. 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

0: 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Y viene nuestro segmento de El Spicy Talk. You don't want to miss it. But right now, let's talk news, mega news. 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
0: Damn, that's a lot of beer. 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Mm-hmm. 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Si la pones, si la vendes a liquor stores, los distribuidores se van a dar cuenta que hay inventario que ellos no trajeron. 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
1: Honestly, bro, yo no sé qué va a pasar con la cerveza, pero la verdad, I do not know who drinks this kind of beer.
0: Okay, like, se llama Pabst Blue Ribbon. I had never heard of that.
1: Yo tampoco. That's how te digo que, like, I don't know if the beer is new or, like, I mean, like, I never tried it. So, like, I mean, para venderla, like, en el mercado negro, it's going to be tough.
0: Yeah, so cerveceros escuchándonos, you know, meaning guys and girls that drink beer. How does it taste? How does that beer taste? ¿Está buena? ¿Está buena? Let us know. 213-566-9696. 213-566-9696. We want to know how good that Pabst Blue Ribbon beer is. Because I never tried it. Smoochie, you never tried it? What better? Lo que sí es que con esta noticia sí están recibiendo una buena promoción, ¿sí o no?
1: Exactamente. Pero ¿sabes qué, Jeremy Burr? 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I mean, like,
0: free beer for everybody.
1: Yeah, bro, I don't know.
0: Y luego van a redar el party. They're going to need, oh, so here's where the beer is
1: exactly.
0: At.
1: Exactly.
0: Think about it. What are you going to do with 50,000 cans of beer? Unless you go sell it around the country. I don't know. You're going to have to do a lot of driving with a lot of, you know, para que no te descubran. But anyways, hey man, coming up a las 7:30. 7:30, sigue la mezcla. I'm gonna come back with some reggaeton, a set de reggaeton. Let me know qué quieren escuchar. ¿Qué quieren escuchar? All right, people are commenting right now about the beer. Somebody...

0: estamos en vivo en La Mezcla y sin comerciales, una hora non-stop. So antes de entrarle al Spicy Talk, we're gonna have some fun. Vamos a educar a los padres de familia on the way to school right now, Smuchi. We're gonna help them out.
1: ¿Qué?
0: Figure out some of these slang words. So I got the list right here of the 10 most used slang words de los jóvenes hoy en día. And I'm gonna put you to the test, Smuchi, okay, para ver okay. si sabes qué quiere decir.
1: Ah, nah, bro, I don't. I'll be honest. I fail already.
0: All right. I know you know the first one.
1: A ver.
0: 6-7.
1: Oh, yeah, 6-7. Yeah, everybody knows that one.
0: Means nothing.
1: Exactly. Nothing
0: means nothing. Okay. What about this one? Number two. Cooked.
1: Oh, yeah, cooked. Bro. Like, you're cooked, bro. You're cooked. It's like you're done. You're done, bro. You're done. Yeah.
0: All right. You got one. Give yourself an applause. Give yourself an applause. All right. Number three. Aura.
1: Aura. Oh, the aura. Yeah, we know it has to be like, you know, who has more aura, who has more energy and all that good stuff, right?
0: Yeah. Nice. Charisma, social status. Yeah. In other words, you're cool. You're cool. All right. Aquí te va otra. Number five. Crash out.
1: When you're crashing, when you want to go to sleep, or, you mean, I don't know.
0: No. When you crash out, it's because you lost it. You got mad. You went crazy. You lost
1: it. Really?
0: Crashing out is when you lose it. You lose it. You're mad.
1: Mm.
0: All right. Number seven. Glazing.
1: I'm done. I'm cooked.
0: I'm cooked,
1: bro. I'm
0: now
1: cooked.
0: You're cooked.
1: I'm cooked.

0: in older people's terms.
1: Okay.
0: You know what I mean?
1: Okay.
0: All right, all right. Okay, number eight is cap, no cap.
2: Oh, yeah, yeah, yeah. Like, you're, when you're, like, lying, like, you're not capping or you're no, no cap, right?
0: Yeah, yeah, yes. Nice. There you go. Okay, you got what? One. You go. You got another one. All right, number nine. Unk. Unk.
2: Ah, bro, I'm done.
0: You're cooked.
2: I'm cooked.
0: You're cooked again.
2: I'm cooked.
0: You're cooked again. Unk is short for uncle. It's
2: oh, wow.
0: What, is what the youngsters call older people. So
2: I call that lazy,
0: I,
2: bro.
0: You
2: lazy.
0: And I, they would probably call us unk.
2: Yes.
0: They would probably call us unk.
2: That'd be not
0: yeah.
2: Unk.
0: Yeah. All right. So number 10, bruh. Bruh.
2: Bruh. Like you know, like bro, right? Instead of
0: yeah,
2: like
0: yeah,
2: bruh.
0: Yeah,
2: okay,
0: yeah, yeah, yeah, yeah.
2: Nice.
0: Okay, so you got cooked. You got aura. Okay, there's one more. I skipped one by mistake. There's one more. Riz. Riz.
2: What is that?
0: You don't know what Riz is?
2: No, I don't know what Riz.
0: Riz means you got charm, you got game.
2: Oh, nice.
0: If they say you got Riz, you know, your Riz, that you got Riz is like you got game. Like you got game with girls, basically. Nice. Like flirting. He got Riz. Hey, he got game.
2: You forgot when game. I get the minute and bet.
0: What?
2: You bet.
0: Oh,
2: like,
0: bet? Yeah, bet. Yeah, bet has been used for a while, so that's why it's not in the top 10.
2: Mm.
0: There's another one. I'm going to say half of it, and you got to figure out the rest because, you know, it's not a dirty word, but it's not the

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Let's

0: Smoochie, let's ring the alarm, homeboy. 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And I gotta confess something. Ahorita se me trabó la computadora for a few seconds. 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Mm. Hey, I know you heard that song, Una Aventura. You heard that little loop over and over. But then the computer came back.
1: Come on,
0: and we're
1: bro.
0: Good now. Mega, let's go.
2: Siempre me hace reclamo. 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
0: Are we good? Y aquí vamos.

0: sin comerciales. So we did the slang words, right? Before we get into the spicy talk, we talked about the top 10 slang words que los jóvenes usan hoy en día. Y las explicamos. Y les preguntamos a la gente, which ones did we miss? And people send us a few more. Smoochie.
1: A ver.
0: Somebody said, from the 909 said, you guys forgot skibbity toilet.
1: Oh, wow.
0: Skibbity toilet. But that's not really a word. It's more, tiene que ver con unos videos en YouTube. Mm. But I get what they're saying. Aquí van otras que dicen que se nos olvidaron, Smoochie. Let's see if you can figure it out. Clock it. Clock it.
1: I don't know.
0: Clock it means notice, to catch, or you recognize something. Hay otra que, I'm only going to say half of it. Se dice, type, fill in the blank. Type, fill in the blank.
1: I don't know, bro, all this stuff.
0: Rogelio asked us that. What does that mean? See, now listeners are asking us, they've heard certain words and they're asking us. And it just, that works, those two words mean basically, es como decir, that kind of thing, like that thing. Okay, one more. Alguien nos mandó otra, FIB, F-I-B, FIB.
1: Wow.
0: Do you know that one, Smoochie?
1: I don't know.
0: Now see, now we're digging a little too deep, right?
1: Yes,
0: because now you're not figuring them out. Esa quiere decir cuando dices una mentira, like a small lie.
1: Wow.
0: We had some fun with that. Ahora sí, hay que entrarle al Spicy Talk. En el Spicy Talk de hoy vamos a hablar de propinas.
1: Mm-hmm.
0: En una nota que sacó a la cadena de televisión BBC, hicieron una pregunta en las calles y le preguntaron a las personas en las calles aquí en los Estados Unidos si se deberían de sacar por completo las propinas.
2: ¿Qué?
0: If tips should completely go away. What's the question? Let's play an audio, Smoochie, y luego lo platicamos. Démosle. All right.
1: What?
0: So le hicieron la pregunta, should the tips be banned? Does the video have audio, Smoochie?
1: Tenía audio, pero no sale el audio.
0: Okay. All right, so BBC hizo la pregunta y las opiniones estuvieron divididas. So I know we've talked about tipping in the past, but this is a little different. This is about completely banning the tips at restaurants. So esa va a ser la pregunta. Si crees que se ve. Okay, ahí está. We got the audio now, right? Muchi?
1: Ya tenemos el audio aquí.
0: Okay, let's play it. 3, 2, 1, let's do it.
1: Ahora no sale. No sé qué está pasando aquí.
0: Oh, man. All right. It's Monday, bro. You notice these things happen on Mondays?
1: I know, bro. The computer, no sé qué rollo.
0: So en el reporte, le hicieron la pregunta y la mayoría, not all the restaurants, pero la mayoría de restaurantes, y no le dan vuelta al screen y te lo ponen en la cara, like, boom, here. And you're like, damn, people are looking at me, you know, I better give a tip. O cuando el mesero o mesera te trae el recibo, te trae la cuenta, you're expected to tip.
1: Mm-hmm.
0: So the question here is if tipping should completely be banned. Si debería ser prohibido por completo ya dar tips en restaurantes. 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So that's going to be the question for you, escuchándonos. ¿Qué crees que ya se pasaron con las propinas? 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What do you think? Yes or no? 213-566-9696. 213-566-9696. Let's get back in the mix. Y en 10 minutos vamos a tomar llamadas. Do you think tips should completely be banned? That is the question right now on today's Spicy Talk. Let us know. 213-566-9696. Let's get back to the mix, man. It's a Mega Monday aquí por Mega 96.

0: 96.3, good morning, Los Ángeles, Orange County, Inland Empire. Saludos a ti escuchándonos en la radio y saludos a ti también viéndonos y escuchándonos por nuestro live video stream en la música app. Hey, vamos a hablar de slang words, palabras que usan los jóvenes hoy en día. So earlier I put Smoochie to the test. Smoochie, what do you think if we put Sandra to the test?
1: Oh yeah, bro. I think Sandra no lo va a agarrar porque sabes que Sandra needs to have like a teenager son para saber esas palabras.
0: All right.
2: I have teenager men.
0: We're gonna put Sandra.
2: No, just kidding.
0: We're gonna see how much of a cool mom Sandra is.
1: You didn't hear what she said?
2: No, I didn't hear. Teenagers.
1: She had teenager men.
2: Nah.
0: Wow. What?
2: No.
0: Cuidado.
2: No.
0: Cuidado.
2: Hey, and 19 is still teenage.
0: Sandra likes him young, guys. Youngsters. Wow.
2: Es lo que cae.
0: Damn. You've been getting hit up by youngsters lately, is that what you're saying?
2: We're in entertainment.
0: All right. Let's talk about the slang words.
2: Okay.
0: I'm going to read them to you, Sandra, and you got to tell me what they mean.
2: Oh, shoot.
0: All right, here we go. Cooked.
2: Oh, that means you're done.
0: Okay, cool. You got
2: it's
0: it.
2: It's over.
0: Aura.
2: That's your, lo que tú percibes. O sea, that's your vibe, I watch Love Island, bro.
0: Okay, they're going to get harder. Here we go. Riz.
2: Oh, your charisma. It's short for charisma.
0: Okay, you got it. It's more like charm, game. Like if you have
2: game. Charisma, bro. That's what charisma is.
0: Yeah. Okay, crash out.
2: That's, you're going to crash out. You're like going to, how should I say it? Like you're gonna get so angry or so wild or something. I'm gonna crash out. Like
0: okay, you got it. All right. Locked in.
2: You're locked in. You're focused. This is what you're gonna do. You're committed.
0: All right, you're doing pretty good. You got 6 out of 6 so far.
1: But she's been dating young guys. You know what I mean?
2: I'm locked in.
0: You're locked in. Okay. Glazing.
2: That one I don't know. I'm not gonna lie.
0: All right.
2: Not even gonna try.
0: you were glazing. Okay, let me put it in the sentence.
2: A ver.
0: You were glazing young guys a few minutes ago.
2: Whoa.
0: Glazing means you're praising. You're praising, like you like it.
2: When I think glaze, I think like of a donut glazed. And I was like, wait, what you mean I was glazing young guys?
0: Cuando ves una donut, you're glazing. You're te estás muriendo de sed por comértela. So basically,
2: tampoco me estoy muriendo de sed.
1: Se está muriendo.
0: All right, so glazing. All right, here we go. Cap, no cap.
2: No cap means like it's the truth. Like it's esto es lo que es.
0: Okay. You're doing pretty good. You only missed one so far. Unc. UNC, unc.
2: Uncle?
0: Yes, you got it. It's
2: I
0: uncle.
2: Did it.
1: Wow.
2: I mean, I knew that already.
0: But why do youngsters use it?
2: Sepa.
1: Because they call her like that.
2: Because that's their generation.
0: No,
2: you're the one that they said que tú eres el tío en las fiestas, yes, ¿sí
0: yeah,
2: o no?
0: Yeah, it's what they call. Instead of calling you like an older person, they call you an unc.
2: See,
0: it's more
2: they
0: for
2: haven't
0: the guys.
2: Called me an unc. Probably okay, an unc.
0: They're going to call you a tía. They're going to call you a tía.
2: Yeah, that's harsh, bro. No, todavía no me dicen. Not to my face.
0: All right. Okay, here we go. Bruh.
2: Bruh, like bro.
0: Okay, all right. Hey, here's a couple of harder ones. So those are the ones that we shared earlier. And then we asked the listeners, is there any extra words that we didn't mention because those were the top 10.
2: Okay.
0: But there's a few more.
2: Bussin. Bussin. Oh my gosh. Like.
0: Bussin. What is bussin?
2: I use it. I just don't know. Like.
0: Nah, you don't. I've never heard you use bussin.
2: No, so not like to you. You wouldn't understand me. No, I'm just kidding.
1: Eddie, she talks to the youngster like that.
0: She called me unk.
2: Eddie, you are not a teenager.
0: I'm not a teenager. I never said I was.
1: Sandra talks to her teenager people like that.
2: A ver.
0: What is bussin? What is bussin?
2: Definition. A ver, ¿cuál es?
0: Come on, we're running out of time.
2: Okay, well then just say it.
0: Okay. Bussing is when something tastes good. It's bussing. It tastes good. All right, here we go. A couple more. Clock it.
2: No sé.
1: Wow.
0: You don't know?
2: No.
0: It's to recognize or call something out. Like, meaning, like, you recognize it. You saw it. You clock it.
2: What's up with these words, bro? Like,
1: Your youngsters.
2: My youngsters. I'm going to have to have a conversation.
0: All right, here we go. A couple more.
2: They don't talk.
0: Fib. F-I-B. Fib.
2: I don't know.
0: Es cuando dicen una mentira, pero es small, it's like a small mentira. Like a mentirita. Nice. Like a mentirita.
2: De las que no cuentan.
0: Yeah, yeah, exactly. All right, last one.
2: Oh, I do remember that word on Love Island. Okay, go.
0: Mid. Mid.
2: I don't know.
0: You don't know mid?
2: Mid, like mid, like in the middle, like... What you mean? You don't know mid? Did you know mid?
1: Wow.
0: Mid is like average.
2: Más o menos, like the middle. The worst is it.
0: I got it, average.
2: I said, in the middle.
0: All right. You only missed a couple. Sandra did better than you, Smoochie.
1: Hey, but you know what? She's a cutia. I don't kick it with youngsters, you know what I'm saying?
0: You don't kick it with...
2: I do.
0: Sandra does. Cuidado. All right.
2: Well, on the real, neither do I. All right.
0: Te dejamos con Sandra Peña. She is not mid, but you can glaze her and listen to her.
1: Glazer.
0: You can glaze her.
2: No, now you can glaze me. You can glaze her.
0: You can glaze her starting at 10. Wow. We're back tomorrow a las 6 de la mañana.
2: Tune in for my rib.
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7: 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Y ahorra hasta $1,000 al año. 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

se dice por ahí que comenzando mañana, el día primero de septiembre, comienza the Make Them Watch era for the Capricorns. I happen to be Capricornio, but... Bro, yesterday me fui al cine a ver la película de Insidious. The woman in that movie says, watch me. And ends up banging her head on the shower. So I don't know if I want that. But it does say that my horoscope from 2026 to 2028 is going to hit harder than any.

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